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We got Rascals on the way and a whole lot more. Where's My Manners? I'm Mason, with you till midnight. 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

0: 105.9 The Beach, ELO, Can't Get You Out of My Head. You know, just because a celebrity can act or sing or play sports, that doesn't mean that's all they can do. Many of them have strange, hidden talents that they rarely publicly display. A few examples of this, Mark Ruffalo can ride a unicycle. Angelina Jolie's a skilled knife thrower. Pierce Brosnan is a fire eater. Yeah, James Bond eating fire. He's actually a street performer before he made it big. And Gina Davis, the actress, world-class archer. She even tried out for the 2000 Olympics. Came in 24th out of 300 women. That's still pretty darn good. Hopefully your hidden skills aren't so hidden, and you're out there achieving it. Monday, yeah, we're a day down. Only a few more till Frontier Days. We'll talk about that in a bit. Janice and the Beach Boys and a whole lot more coming up. It's Mason till midnight on 105.9 The Beach.
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6: Here's the 105.9 The Beach weatherology forecast. Slight chance of thunderstorms tonight, otherwise mainly clear. Lows around 57. Winds out of the east, 5 to 10 miles per hour. Mainly sunny skies tomorrow. Daytime highs approaching 81. Mainly clear tomorrow night, 55. Temperatures a bit above average Wednesday and Thursday, with highs in the low 80s. Chance of thunderstorms Thursday. From the Weatherology Weather Center, I'm staff meteorologist Laura Lockwood. Currently 84.
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0: That's shortly after the opening ceremony, which will be at 5. 5 o'clock for that opening ceremony. They crown the Grand Marshal and all that. It's a lot of fun out there. Hopefully you're able to join us. And, hey, maybe you'll see us at the parade. I'll be there announcing it. I believe in front of the Larimar Ballroom this year is where I'll be posted up. Crosby, Stills, Nash. Crosby, Stills, and Nash. Yeah, Young didn't help on this one coming up. 105.9.
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2: When the storm clouds build in central Iowa, we'll keep you informed with the Severe Weather Advisor on 105.9 The Beach. 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
3: Here's the 105.9 The Beach weatherology forecast. Slight chance of thunderstorms tonight, otherwise mainly clear. Lows around 57. Winds out of the east, 5 to 10 miles per hour. Mainly sunny skies tomorrow. Daytime highs approaching 81. Mainly clear tomorrow night, 55. Temperatures a bit above average Wednesday and Thursday, with highs in the low 80s. Chance of thunderstorms Thursday. From the Weatherology Weather Center, I'm Staff Meteorologist Laura Lockwood. Currently 84.

0: Jerry and the Pacemakers on 105.9 The Beach. Happy National Dinosaur Day. It's actually celebrated twice. Third Tuesday in May and today, June 1st. It's in case you didn't hear your kids when they told you about it, just a couple weeks ago. Yeah, happy Dinosaur Day. Apparently 9% don't think they can name any dinosaurs. I watched Jurassic Park. I think I can name a couple few. Argent coming up. Happy Dinosaur Day, 105.9.
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2: Here's the 105.9 The Beach weatherology forecast. Lows dip down to about 57 tonight under mainly clear skies. East winds 5 to 10 miles per hour. Mainly sunny skies. Tomorrow, daytime highs approaching 81. Lows around 55. Tomorrow night, mainly clear skies. Temperatures a bit above average Wednesday and Thursday with highs in the low 80s. Chance of thunderstorms Thursday. From the Weatherology Weather Center, I'm Staff Meteorologist Laura Lockwood. Right now, 82.
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The Staple Singers on 105.9 The Beach. Who doesn't know Tyrannosaurus Rex? Happy Dinosaur Day. It's Brett.

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4: Here's the 105.9 The Beach weatherology forecast. Lows dip down to about 57 tonight under mainly clear skies. East winds 5 to 10 miles per hour. Mainly sunny skies. Tomorrow, daytime highs approaching 81. Lows around 55. Tomorrow night, mainly clear skies. Temperatures a bit above average Wednesday and Thursday with highs in the low 80s. Chance of thunderstorms Thursday. From the Weatherology Weather Center, I'm Staff Meteorologist Laura Lockwood. Right now, 82.
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105.9 The Beach, Marvin Gaye. What's going on? Yes was before that. And the guess who is on the way? It's Mason Till Midnight with Orleans on the Beach.

0: That's Pilot with Magic on 105.9 The Beach, streaming at yourfortdodge.com. I am very excited for the parade Saturday. It's going to start at 10 a.m. down First Avenue North and Central Avenue. Yep, you can get a whole parade route on Facebook, and you can check it out this weekend. Going to be very fun in Fort Dodge.
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4: Here's the 105.9 The Beach weatherology forecast. Lows dip down to about 57 tonight under mainly clear skies. East winds 5 to 10 miles per hour. Mainly sunny skies tomorrow. Daytime highs approaching 81. Lows around 55 tomorrow night. Mainly clear skies. Temperatures a bit above average Wednesday and Thursday with highs in the low 80s. Chance of thunderstorms Thursday. From the Weatherology Weather Center, I'm staff meteorologist Laura Lockwood. Currently, it's 77 degrees.
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0: Bob Seger and the Silver Bullet Band on 105.9 The Beach. Happy National Dinosaur Day. 2% of people were able to name 10 or more dinosaur types. They either got to be adult dinosaur lovers, teachers, natural history museum employees, or parents of dinosaur-loving kids. That's a high possibility, too. Because, yeah, once you learn the dinosaurs, it's like, okay, why do I need to remember this? Unless I'm really following along watching a Jurassic Park movie. 105.9, happy National Dinosaur Day. We got some rascals on the way to celebrate.
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Sergeant Barry Sadler with Ballad of the Green Berets on 105.9 The Beach. Rascals before that. And we'll take a look at weather here soon. Got some Johnny Rivers and Rolling Stones on the way. 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
1: The 105.9, the beach, weatherology forecast. Lows dip down to about 57 tonight under mainly clear skies, east winds 5 to 10 miles per hour. Mainly sunny skies tomorrow, daytime highs approaching 81. Lows around 55 tomorrow night, mainly clear skies. Temperatures a bit above average Wednesday and Thursday with highs in the low 80s. Chance of thunderstorms Thursday. From the Weatherology Weather Center, I'm staff meteorologist Laura Lockwood. Currently, it's 77 degrees.
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0: Brooklyn Bridge on 105.9 The Beach. Worst that could happen. Well, something worse could have happened at Cedar Point. A little town called Sandusky, Ohio, has a fantastic amusement park. Many world records are held there. And there was an influencer, a social media influencer, decided he was going to eat a 10-piece chicken McNugget on a roller coaster. Oh, that's silly, isn't it? Actually, it's incredibly dangerous. Choking hazard to himself could turn into projectiles for other people on the roller coaster. And it was one called Millennium Force. At one time, it held the record for fastest roller coaster in the world. It didn't slow down or anything. They just made a faster roller coaster. This thing, I've been on it a few times. I've been to Cedar Point. This thing is amazing. I don't know how he was able to do it. He was a season pass holder. They ended up, they kicked him out. And they said, you can't come back here. And apparently they're affiliated with Six Flags. You can't go to Six Flags either. Any of them. So just a reminder, you try doing some social media stunt. Yeah, that's not the worst that could happen, but still quite a bummer for a guy that says he's gone to that amusement park since he was a kid. 105.9 The Beach.
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2: Here's the 105.9 The Beach weatherology forecast. Lows dip down to about 57 tonight under mainly clear skies. East winds 5 to 10 miles per hour. Mainly sunny skies. Tomorrow, daytime highs approaching 81. Lows around 55 tomorrow night. Mainly clear skies. Temperatures a bit above average Wednesday and Thursday with highs in the low 80s. Chance of thunderstorms Thursday. From the Weatherology Weather Center, I'm staff meteorologist Laura Lockwood. Right now, it's 73 degrees.
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2: Here's the 105.9, The Beach, weatherology forecast. Lows dip down to about 57 tonight under mainly clear skies. East winds 5 to 10 miles per hour. Mainly sunny skies tomorrow. Daytime highs approaching 81. Lows around 55 tomorrow night. Mainly clear skies. Temperatures a bit above average Wednesday and Thursday with highs in the low 80s. Chance of thunderstorms Thursday. From the Weatherology Weather Center, I'm staff meteorologist Ulua Lockwood. Right now, it's 73 degrees.
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105.9 The Beach, Neil Young, Heart of Gold. Fog Hat was before that with Slow Ride. We got Strawberry Alarm Clock coming up and a whole lot more. Mason's Last Hour. I'm here till midnight with James Taylor right now. 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

0: Otis Day and the Nights on 105.9 The Beach. Shout, it's us. Otis loves us. Hey, it's June. I love June. First official day of summer. June 21st also happens to be Father's Day this year. You have 20 days to figure out what you're getting me, kids. Another question, what are you still doing up? What? Go to bed. It is past your bedtime by hours. All right. Now hopefully my kids are in bed. We can play some music about cannibals. We got the Buoys on the way, McCoys coming up, and a whole lot more. 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

0: 105.9 The Beach. What a fool believes the Doobie Brothers. Yeah, so spring is over. June 21st, first official day of summer. Also happens to be Father's Day. That's great. You know, I might treat myself to an early Father's Day gift. Go see the new Masters of the Universe movie. Oh, I grew up with the original cartoon and whatnot, and I think it'll be worth a watch. Scary Movie 6, though, that comes out too. I don't know. It's a toss-up. I really like the first one. Hold on. I don't know. A trip to the theater may be in order. Masters of the Movie. Let's see. Scary Universe. Yeah, it doesn't quite have the Barbieheimer feel, but I still think, you know, a couple good movies coming out this Friday. 105.9 The Beach.
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0: Here's the 105.9, the beach, weatherology forecast. Low zipped down to about 57 overnight under partly cloudy skies, easterly winds 5 to 10 miles per hour. Sunshine mixed with clouds at times. Tuesday, high temperatures reach up to 81. Lows dip down to about 55. Tuesday night, mainly clear skies. Temps a bit above average Wednesday and Thursday with highs in the low 80s. Chance of thunderstorms Thursday. From the Weatherology Weather Center, I'm staff meteorologist Laura Lockwood. Right now, 71.
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Here's the 105.9, the beach, weatherology forecast. Low zip down to about 57. Overnight, under partly cloudy skies, easterly winds 5 to 10 miles per hour. Sunshine mixed with clouds at times. Tuesday, high temperatures reach up to 81. Low zip down to about 55. Tuesday night, mainly clear.

0: Clear skies. Temps a bit above average Wednesday and Thursday with highs in the low 80s. Chance of thunderstorms Thursday. From the Weatherology Weather Center, I'm staff meteorologist Laura Lockwood. Right now, 71.
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1: Rumors spreading round in that Texas town about the shack outside the game. 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

0: Here's the 105.9, the beach, weatherology forecast. Partly cloudy, overnight lows around 57. Easterly winds 5 to 10 miles per hour. High of 81 Tuesday. Mainly clear Tuesday night, lows dip down to about 55. Temps above average Wednesday and Thursday, with highs in the low 80s. Chance for storms Thursday. That's your updated forecast brought to you by Quickstar, supporting local weather in communities across the state. Right now, it's 68 degrees.
1: No matter the weather, it's always perfect on 105.9 The Beach.

0: Here's the 105.9, the beach, weatherology forecast. Partly cloudy, overnight lows around 57. Easterly winds, 5 to 10 miles per hour. High of 81, Tuesday. Mainly clear Tuesday night, lows dip down to about 55. Temps above average, Wednesday and Thursday, with highs in the low 80s. Chance for storms, Thursday. That's your updated forecast brought to you by Quickstar, supporting local weather in communities across the state. Right now, it's 68 degrees.
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0: Here's the 105.9, the beach, weatherology forecast. Partly cloudy, overnight lows around 57. Easterly winds, 5 to 10 miles per hour. High of 81, Tuesday. Mainly clear Tuesday night, lows dip down to about 55. Temps above average, Wednesday and Thursday, with highs in the low 80s. Chance for storms, Thursday. That's your updated forecast brought to you by Quickstar, supporting local weather in communities across the state. Right now, it's 66 degrees.
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1: Here's the 105.9 The Beach weatherology forecast. Partly cloudy, overnight lows around 57. Easterly winds 5 to 10 miles per hour. High of 81 Tuesday. Mainly clear Tuesday night, lows dip down to about 55. Temps above average Wednesday and Thursday, with highs in the low 80s. Chance for storms Thursday. That's your updated forecast brought to you by Quickstar, supporting local weather in communities across the state. Right now, it's 66 degrees.
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Here's your 105.9 The Beach weatherology forecast. Lows dip down to about 57. Overnight, under partly cloudy skies, east winds 5 to 10 miles per hour. Tuesday, highs around 81. Lows level off around 55. Tuesday night, mainly clear. Partly cloudy Wednesday with a high of 82. 84, storms likely Thursday. From the Weatherology Weather Center, I'm meteorologist Jennifer Wojcicki. Currently 64.

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2: Here's your 105.9 The Beach weatherology forecast. Lows sit down to about 57. Overnight, under partly cloudy skies, east winds 5 to 10 miles per hour. Tuesday, highs around 81. Lows level off around 55. Tuesday night, mainly clear. Partly cloudy Wednesday with a high of 82. 84, storms likely Thursday. From the Weatherology Weather Center, I'm meteorologist Jennifer Wojcicki. Currently 64.

0: Here's your 105.9 The Beach weatherology forecast. Lows dip down to about 57. Overnight, under partly cloudy skies, easterly winds 5 to 10 miles per hour. Sunshine mixed with clouds at times Tuesday, daytime highs approaching 81. Lows level off around 55 Tuesday night, mainly clear skies. From the Weatherology Weather Center, I'm meteorologist Jennifer Wojcicki. Currently 62.
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0: Here's your 105.9 The Beach weatherology forecast. Lows sit down to about 57. Overnight, under partly cloudy skies, easterly winds 5 to 10 miles per hour. Sunshine mixed with clouds at times, Tuesday, daytime highs approaching 81. Lows level off around 55, Tuesday night, mainly clear skies. From the Weatherology Weather Center, I'm meteorologist Jennifer Wojcicki. Currently 62.
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Here's your 105.9 The Beach weatherology forecast. Mostly sunny today. Highs top out near 81 degrees. Winds southeasterly 5 to 10 miles per hour. Tonight, clear to partly cloudy. Lows drop to 55. Winds remain southeast 5 to 10. Wednesday, lots more sunshine. Highs head back to 81. Then a slight chance for showers arrives late Wednesday night with lows falling back to 59. From the Weatherology Weather Center, I'm Phil Jensko. Right now it's 61.

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4: Here's your 105.9 The Beach weatherology forecast. Mostly sunny today. Highs top out near 81 degrees. Winds southeasterly 5 to 10 miles per hour. Tonight, clear to partly cloudy. Lows drop to 55. Winds remain southeast 5 to 10. Wednesday, lots more sunshine. Highs head back to 81. Then a slight chance for showers arrives late Wednesday night with lows falling back to 59. From the Weatherology Weather Center, I'm Phil Jensko. Right now it's 61.
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1: Here's your 1059 The Beach weatherology forecast. Mostly sunny today, highs top out near 81 degrees, winds southeasterly 5 to 10 miles per hour. Tonight, clear to partly cloudy, lows drop to 55, winds remain southeast 5 to 10. Wednesday, lots more sunshine, highs head back to 81. Then a slight chance for showers arrives late Wednesday night with lows falling back to 59. From the Weatherology Weather Center, I'm Phil Jensko. Right now it's 61.
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Carly Simon, You're So Vain on 105.9 The Beach. Good morning. It is Tuesday, and hello, it's me. Yeah, really me.

0: it is, Eric. That it is, after midnight on 105.9 The Beach. Eric Clapton there, and on the way we have CCR, the 1910 Fruit Gum Company, and Lee Michaels.
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0: Lee Michaels, Do You Know What I Mean? On 105.9 The Beach. Still to come, we have a lot of great music headed your way from Neil Diamond, Merle Rush and the Turtles, and Johnny Rivers.
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5: Here's your 105.9 The Beach weatherology forecast. Mostly sunny today, highs top out near 81 degrees, winds southeasterly 5 to 10 miles per hour. Tonight, clear to partly cloudy, lows drop to 55, winds remain southeast 5 to 10. Wednesday, lots more sunshine, highs head back to 81, then a slight chance for showers arrives late Wednesday night with lows falling back to 59. From the Weatherology Weather Center, I'm Phil Jensko. Right now it's 61.
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Solitary Man, that's Neil Diamond on 105.9 The Beach. And this next song features the Turtles. It's Marley Rush and the Turtles, Angel of the Morning.

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1: I'm Joe Jaden with a Connoisseur Media Sports Update. Yesterday, Fort Dodge baseball improves to 9-2 on the season. They've won three games in a row after sweeping a doubleheader at Mason City 1-0 and 9-2. Game one, a 1-0 victory. Tanner Peterson, a two-hit shutout. Game two, a 9-2 victory. Colton Schiltz, 2-for-3, two walks. Tanner Peterson, two hits. Mason Freeward, a shutout through five innings. Here's Coach Blake Utley.
2: I thought it was really big for the Dodgers tonight. I thought Tanner Peterson competed really hard in game number one. We faced their number one pitcher in Lincoln Burney, who was really good. We were able to scratch a run that ended up being the winning run in the fourth inning. And then game number two, once we got the wheels rolling, then we were tough to stop. So very pleased with tonight.
1: Last night, games heard on Sunday 99.7, the St. Edmund baseball team swept the road doubleheader at Clarion Goldfield Dowse 3-2 and 4-1. Game one, a 3-2 victory. Colton Feeveld, a three-run triple. Blake Bartlett, the winning pitcher. Game two, a 4-1 win. Carson Bartfried with a two-run inside the park home run. Thomas Ean, the winning pitcher, striking out 13. The Gales are back to 500 at 4-4. They've won three in a row. Here's head coach Jordan Miller.
3: Great wins for the kids. They've worked hard. When you have two guys go out there like Blake and Thomas did and command the mound, and then timely hitting with Carson and Feeveld, it was awesome.
1: Last night, games heard on 92 Rock. The Fort Dodge softball team routes Mason City on the road 14-2 and 18-1. Ellie Doster on the night was 7-for-8, a home run, two doubles, and seven RBIs. Hope Allstott 5-for-7, two doubles, a triple, and six runs batted in. The Dodgers are now 5-1. Head coach Andy Adams.
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1: 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Pregame coverage at 7:10. 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Fort Dodge Dodgers girls soccer at Waukee for a regional semifinal at 7 o'clock. Here's Dodger coach Giselle Myers.
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6: Here's your 105.9 The Beach weatherology forecast. Mostly sunny today. Highs top out near 81 degrees. Winds southeasterly 5 to 10 miles per hour. Tonight, clear to partly cloudy. Lows drop to 55. Winds remain southeast 5 to 10. Wednesday, lots more sunshine. Highs head back to 81. Then a slight chance for showers arrives late Wednesday night with lows falling back to 59. From the Weatherology Weather Center, I'm Phil Jensko. Right now it's 61.
0: The Platters, the Drifters, and the Eagles, they all play here at 105.9 The Beach.

0: Sonny and Cher, Cowboys Work Is Never Done. And on the way, we got the Bee Gees, the Four Tops, and Paul Revere and the Raiders. They're making...
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0: city of New Orleans on 105.9 The Beach. You might have heard me earlier say that that is the son of Woody Guthrie, and that is absolutely correct. Very, very talented family there. On the way, Peter, Paul, and Mary, Betty Everett, and Shadows of Night with Gloria.
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11: Here's your 105.9 The Beach weatherology forecast. Mostly sunny today, highs top out near 81 degrees, winds southeasterly 5 to 10 miles per hour. Tonight, clear to partly cloudy, lows drop to 55, winds remain southeast 5 to 10. Wednesday, lots more sunshine, highs head back to 81, then a slight chance for showers arrives late Wednesday night with lows falling back to 59. From the Weatherology Weather Center, I'm Phil Jensko. Right now it's 62.
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to go. Lots of great versions of that song, and that version in particular was Peter, Paul, and Mary on 105.9 The Beach. Leaving on a Jet Plane is the name of that one. We're about into the 8 o'clock hour. But before we get to the top of the hour, we have a few more songs here. And this one is from Betty Everett.

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1: I'm Joe Jaden with a Connoisseur Media Sports Update. Yesterday, Fort Dodge baseball improves to 9-2 on the season. They've won three games in a row after sweeping a doubleheader at Mason City 1-0 and 9-2. Game one, a 1-0 victory. Tanner Peterson, a two-hit shutout. Game two, a 9-2 victory. Colton Schiltz, 2-for-3, two walks. Tanner Peterson, two hits. Mason Freeburg, a shutout through five innings. Here's Coach Blake Utley.
2: I thought it was really big for the Dodgers tonight. I thought Tanner Peterson competed really hard in game number one. We faced their number one pitcher in Lincoln Burney, who was really good. We were able to scratch a run that ended up being the winning run in the fourth inning. And then game number two, once we got the wheels rolling, then we were tough to stop. So very pleased with tonight.
1: Last night in games heard on Sunday 99.7, the St. Edmund baseball team swept the road doubleheader at Clarion Goldfield Dowse 3-2 and 4-1. Game one, a 3-2 victory. Colton Feeveld, a three-run triple. Blake Bartlett, the winning pitcher. Game two, a 4-1 win. Carson Vartfried with a two-run inside the park home run. Thomas Ean, the winning pitcher, striking out 13. The Gales are back to 500 at 4-4. They've won three in a row. Here's head coach Jordan Miller.
3: Great wins for the kids. They've worked hard. When you have two guys go out there like Blake and Thomas did and command the mound, and then timely hitting with Carson and Feeveld, it was awesome.
1: Last night, game started on 92 Rock. The Fort Dodge softball team routes Mason City on the road 14-2 and 18-1. Ellie Doster on the night was 7-for-8, a home run, two doubles, and seven RBIs. Hope Allstott 5-for-7, two doubles, a triple, and six runs batted in. The Dodgers are now 5-1. Head coach Andy Adams.
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6: Here's your 105.9 The Beach weatherology forecast. Mostly sunny today. Highs top out near 81 degrees. Winds southeasterly 5 to 10 miles per hour. Tonight, clear to partly cloudy. Lows drop to 55. Winds remain southeast 5 to 10. Wednesday, lots more sunshine. Highs head back to 81. Then a slight chance for showers arrives late Wednesday night with lows falling back to 59. From the Weatherology Weather Center, I'm Phil Jensko. Right now it's 62.
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Simon and Garfunkel on 105.9 The Beach. Mrs. Robinson. And just the other day, I saw a post about Art Garfunkel singing with, I believe it was, Charlie Puth at a Madison Square Garden. They covered The Boxer, which is pretty cool. It's always nice to see that they're both sides of that party, Paul Simon or Art Garfunkel, still doing Simon and Garfunkel songs, even if, they're not necessarily together. We're in the 8 o'clock hour now. My name is Link, and this is Elton John.

0: From the amazing album Goodbye Yellow Brick Road, that's Elton John and Candle in the Wind. On the way, we got the Rolling Stones, the Temptations, and Al Green. Let's stay together.
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0: 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Let's Stay Together on 105.9 The Beach, and I hope you stay with me for a little while longer. I'm here until 10 playing the best of the 50s, 60s, and 70s. And on the way, we got Diane Warwick.
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0: 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On the way, we got the Dave Edmond Band, we have Patsy Cline and the Beatles.
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8: Here's your 105.9 The Beach weatherology forecast. We'll see mostly sunny skies here for today with a high in the lower 80s. Winds out of the southeast around 5 to 15 miles per hour. And then for tonight, partly cloudy with a low near 55. By Wednesday, sunshine, a high of 82 degrees. Thursday, a chance for showers and thunderstorms. We'll see cloudy skies and a high around 84. From the Weatherology Weather Center, I'm meteorologist Jennifer Wojcicki. Currently, it's 64.
9: The Platters, the Drifters, and the Eagles, they all play here, 105.9 The Beach.

All right. I hear you knocking. Sheesh. That's the Dave Edmunds Band on 105.9 The Beach. And right now, a very cool story. This song, I believe, came out in either 1960, 1961, something like that. Written by Willie Nelson before he was really a big, prominent artist on the country music scene. This is Patsy Cline singing Crazy, written by Willie Nelson in 1960 or 1961. You're going to really enjoy this.

Man, every time I hear that song, it just makes me think of Friday, which is coming right around the corner. We're already 2 days in. We're doing good. Hang in there. Jimmy Buffett and Margaritaville going into the 9 hour right here on 105.9 The Beach. And let's keep the summertime feeling going along here. It's Mungo Jerry in the summertime on the beach.

0: Yellow. That's Donovan on 105.9 The Beach. On the way, we got Carly Simon, the Hollies, and Archie Bell and the Drills.
1: Here's your 105.9 The Beach weatherology forecast. We'll see mostly sunny skies here for today with a high in the lower 80s. Winds out of the southeast around 5 to 15 miles per hour. And then for tonight, partly cloudy with a low near 55. By Wednesday, sunshine, a high of 82 degrees. Thursday, a chance for showers and thunderstorms. We'll see cloudy skies and a high around 84. From the Weatherology Weather Center, I'm meteorologist Jennifer Wojcicki. Currently, it's 68.
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1: Here's your 105.9 The Beach weatherology forecast. We'll see mostly sunny skies here for today with a high in the lower 80s. Winds out of the southeast around 5 to 15 miles per hour. And then for tonight, partly cloudy with a low near 55. By Wednesday, sunshine, a high of 82 degrees. Thursday, a chance for showers and thunderstorms. We'll see cloudy skies and a high around 84. From the Weatherology Weather Center, I'm meteorologist Jennifer Wojcicki. Currently, it's 68.
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0: baby. 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Line up that, baby. Oh, yeah.
1: Come on, tap it up, baby. 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
0: Now, look here. I want that guitar to fall in on now. Tighten it up now. Oh, yeah. 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

0: Archie Bell and the Drells with their catchy little tune, Tighten Up, on 105.9 The Beach. On the way, we got the Champs, we got Pink Floyd, and Sam the Sham and the Pharaohs.
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0: Journey from 1973, Dark Side of the Moon, a fantastic album. An album that I have listened to many times in my life. And looking up at the clock on the wall, it's telling me it's my time to go. But I will be back again tomorrow from 6 to 10 to play the best of the 50s, 60s, and 70s, including songs like this one. It's Sam the Sham and the Pharaohs, Woolly Bully. And remember, folks, be like a record and be groovy. Have a good one.
1: Uno, dos, one, two, tres, cuatro.

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1: Here's your 105.9 The Beach weatherology forecast. We'll see mostly sunny skies here for today with a high in the lower 80s. Winds out of the southeast around 5 to 15 miles per hour. And then for tonight, partly cloudy with a low near 55. By Wednesday, sunshine, a high of 82 degrees. Thursday, a chance for showers and thunderstorms. We'll see cloudy skies and a high around 84. From the Weatherology Weather Center, I'm meteorologist Jennifer Wojcicki. Currently, it's 68.
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Four Tops from Bernadette. Scratch that, reverse it. That was Bernadette from the Four Tops. I am Jay Thomas, and you are hanging out with me until 3 o'clock, or at least I hope you're going to be hanging out with me until 3 o'clock. I'll be with you until then. And I have a ton of great music. We're also going to be talking about an old Alfred Hitchcock movie that's getting turned into a series next. But first, Daddy Dewdrop.

0: 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The high-profile package, which is being taken out to buyers, has Emmy winner Sarah Snook from Succession, In All Her Fault, starring, and Tom Spezialy, the writer of Watchmen and Leftovers, is going to be writing the show. The Birds limited series is described as a visceral present-day reimagining of Hitchcock's classic set in Alaska, with a murder mystery at the center and new characters led by a new female protagonist, Myra Massey, played by Sarah Snook. You know, I'll be honest, I like a lot of Hitchcock movies. I didn't really care for The Birds. I don't know, for some reason, I didn't like it. I was really surprised when I got done. I'm like, oh, this is the movie I've heard so much about for many, many years? Give me Psycho any day.
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14: Here's your 105.9 The Beach weatherology forecast. We'll see mostly sunny skies here for today with a high in the lower 80s. Winds out of the southeast around 5 to 15 miles per hour. And then for tonight, partly cloudy with a low near 55. By Wednesday, sunshine, a high of 82 degrees. Thursday, a chance for showers and thunderstorms. We'll see cloudy skies and a high around 84. From the Weatherology Weather Center, I'm meteorologist Jennifer Wojcicki. Currently, it's 72.
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0: Five stair steps right here on 105.9 The Beach. The State Wild Rescue's furry friend of the week is Letty. Letty is playful, affectionate, and picky about her treats. She is a pity that is full of energy, but also loves curling up to snuggle with the people she trusts. Letty is also dog and kid friendly. You can see a picture of Letty, or you can fill out an application today over on the Stay Wild Facebook page. Keeping informed, we are 105.9 The Beach.
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4: Here's your 105.9 The Beach weatherology forecast. We'll see mostly sunny skies here for today with a high in the lower 80s. Winds out of the southeast around 5 to 15 miles per hour. And then for tonight, partly cloudy with a low near 55. By Wednesday, sunshine, a high of 82 degrees. Thursday, a chance for showers and thunderstorms. We'll see cloudy skies and a high around 84. From the Weatherology Weather Center, I'm meteorologist Jennifer Wojcicki. Currently, it's 72.
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One of These Nights from the Eagles on 105.9 The Beach. Just after 11 o'clock on this Tuesday morning, we got the headline and just the headline coming up in just a smidge. But first, it's Friends of Distinction. 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

0: Tracks of My Tears from Smokey Robinson on 105.9 The Beach. Time now for the headline and just the headline. Student with cool party trick now can't speak for more than a few minutes without bleeding. Is he bleeding from his mouth? What's his party trick? Does he swallow glass? Is he somebody that swallows swords? Does he just start bleeding from his eyes? What is going on? I need to know, and I won't, because this is just a headline on 105.9 The Beach.
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6: Here's your 105.9 The Beach weatherology forecast. We'll see mostly sunny skies here for today with a high in the lower 80s. Winds out of the southeast around 5 to 15 miles per hour. And then for tonight, partly cloudy with a low near 55. By Wednesday, sunshine, a high of 82 degrees. Thursday, a chance for showers and thunderstorms. We'll see cloudy skies and a high around 84. From the Weatherology Weather Center, I'm meteorologist Jennifer Wojcicki. Currently, it's 75.
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0: Tuesday afternoon from the Moody Blues on 105.9 at the Beach. Hey, the 8th annual Swingin' for Soldiers Military Appreciation Day coming up Saturday, June 13th at the Gowrie Municipal Golf Course. 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

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Keep it right here. We got Robert Knight coming up, the Rolling Stones, and right now we're going to take a stroll under the boardwalk.

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8: Here's your 105.9 The Beach weatherology forecast. We'll see mostly sunny skies here for today with a high in the lower 80s. Winds out of the southeast around 5 to 15 miles per hour. And then for tonight, partly cloudy with a low near 55. By Wednesday, sunshine, a high of 82 degrees. Thursday, a chance for showers and thunderstorms. We'll see cloudy skies and a high around 84. From the Weatherology Weather Center, I'm meteorologist Jennifer Wojcicki. Currently, it's 75.
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1: I'm Joe Jaden with a Connoisseur Media Sports Update. Yesterday, Fort Dodge baseball improves to 9-2 on the season. They've won three games in a row after sweeping a doubleheader at Mason City 1-0 and 9-2. Game one, a 1-0 victory. Tanner Peterson, a two-hit shutout. Game two, a 9-2 victory. Colton Schiltz, 2-for-3, two walks. Tanner Peterson, two hits. Mason Freeward, a shutout through five innings. Here's Coach Blake Utley.
2: I thought it was really big for the Dodgers tonight. I thought Tanner Peterson competed really hard in game number one. We faced their number one pitcher in Lincoln Burney, who was really good. We were able to scratch a run that ended up being the winning run in the fourth inning. And then game number two, once we got the wheels rolling, then we were tough to stop. So very pleased with tonight.
1: Last night in games heard on Sunday, 99.7, the St. Edmund baseball team swept the road doubleheader at Clarion Goldfield Dowse 3-2 and 4-1. Game one, a 3-2 victory. Colton Feeveld, a three-run triple. Blake Bartlett, the winning pitcher. Game two, a 4-1 win. Carson Vartfried with a two-run inside-the-park home run. Thomas Ean, the winning pitcher, striking out 13. The Gales are back to 500 at 4-4. They've won three in a row. Here's head coach Jordan Miller.
3: Great wins for the kids. They've worked hard. When you have two guys go out there like Blake and Thomas did and command the mound, and then timely hitting with Carson and Feeveld, it was awesome.
1: Last night, games heard on 92 Rock. The Fort Dodge softball team routes Mason City on the road 14-2 and 18-1. Ellie Doster on the night was 7-for-8, a home run, two doubles, and seven RBIs. Hope Allstott 5-for-7, two doubles, a triple, and six runs batted in. The Dodgers are now 5-1. Head coach Andy Adams.
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1: 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Fort Dodge Dodgers girls soccer at Waukee for a regional semifinal at 7 o'clock. Here's Dodger coach Giselle Myers.
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6: Here's your 105.9 The Beach weatherology forecast. We'll see mostly sunny skies here for today with a high in the lower 80s. Winds out of the southeast around 5 to 15 miles per hour. And then for tonight, partly cloudy with a low near 55. By Wednesday, sunshine, a high of 82 degrees. Thursday, a chance for showers and thunderstorms. We'll see cloudy skies and a high around 84. From the Weatherology Weather Center, I'm meteorologist Jennifer Wojcicki. Currently, it's 75.
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It's just after 12 o'clock on this Tuesday afternoon, which means it is officially lunchtime, and I'll be hanging out with you, giving you lots of great music, and wishing that I was eating lunch right now. But it's probably not a good idea to eat food while I'm, you know, trying to talk on the air. It usually doesn't work. Right now it's Bread with Baby I'ma Want You. 105.9 The Beach.

0: 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Hey, the Youth Empowerment Association will have their annual fishing derby this Sunday already. 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
7: Here's your 105.9 The Beach weatherology forecast. Daytime highs approaching 81 this afternoon under mainly clear skies, southeasterly winds 8 to 15 miles per hour. Partly cloudy skies tonight, lows dip down to about 55. Daytime highs approaching 82 tomorrow, sunshine mixed with clouds at times. From the Weatherology Weather Center, I'm meteorologist Jennifer Wojcicki. Currently 77.
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James Taylor with You've Got a Friend right here on 105.9 The Beach. And your friend's name is Jay Thomas. That's me. I'll be hanging out with you until 3 o'clock this afternoon. We got Todd Rundgren coming up, but right now, Light My Fire from The Doors.

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0: Some stories never die. They're just waiting to be told. 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
1: Here's your 105.9 The Beach weatherology forecast. Daytime highs approaching 81 this afternoon under mainly clear skies, southeasterly winds 8 to 15 miles per hour. Partly cloudy skies, tonight lows dip down to about 55. Daytime highs approaching 82, tomorrow sunshine mixed with clouds at times. From the Weatherology Weather Center, I'm meteorologist Jennifer Wojcicki. Currently 77.
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1: Here's your 105.9 The Beach weatherology forecast. Daytime highs approaching 81 this afternoon under mainly clear skies, southeasterly winds 8 to 15 miles per hour. Partly cloudy skies, tonight lows dip down to about 55. Daytime highs approaching 82, tomorrow sunshine mixed with clouds at times. From the Weatherology Weather Center, I'm meteorologist Jennifer Wojcicki. Currently 77.
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Louis Armstrong, What a Wonderful World, 105.9 The Beach. It is just after 1 o'clock on this Tuesday afternoon. Music coming up for you from the Monkees, but first, it's a little John Denver. Take Me Home, Country Roads.

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6: Here's your 105.9 The Beach weatherology forecast. Sunshine mixed with clouds at times this afternoon, with daytime highs approaching 81. Southeasterly winds 8 to 15 miles per hour. Partly cloudy skies again tonight, lows level off around 55. Daytime highs approaching 82. Tomorrow, sunshine mixed with clouds at times. From the Weatherology Weather Center, I'm meteorologist Jennifer Wojcicki. Right now, it's 79 degrees.
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But I wanna know for sure. 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
15: Here's your 105.9 The Beach weatherology forecast. Sunshine mixed with clouds at times this afternoon, with daytime highs approaching 81. Southeasterly winds 8 to 15 miles per hour. Partly cloudy skies again tonight, lows level off around 55. Daytime highs approaching 82. Tomorrow, sunshine mixed with clouds at times. From the Weatherology Weather Center, I'm meteorologist Jennifer Wojcicki. Right now, it's 79 degrees.
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Blood, Sweat, and Tears, and When I Die, 105.9 The Beach. Keep it right here. We got the Midday Moron coming up. But first, it's the Eagles, Desperado, 105.9 The Beach.

0: Fly Like an Eagle from the Steve Miller Band, 105.9 The Beach. I'm Jay Thomas, and it's time now for the Midday Moron. When a robber stepped into a bank in Bulgaria, his disguise, his wife's wig, didn't help. An employee recognized him immediately as a customer of that bank. Well, yes, face isn't covered whatsoever. It's just, he's just wearing a wig. He still got away with some cash. When he made his escape, he had to run a full block to meet up with his ride. It was enough time for police to arrive, and he was arrested. Yeah, I mean, you know, when you're going for a disguise, usually you cover the face. Not just your hair. Maybe he's bald and thought it would completely throw things off. He was incorrect. Also, the getaway car was a block away. He really needed a little bit more time, maybe 10 more minutes to think that plan through.
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12: Here's the 105.9, The Beach, weatherology forecast. A mix of clouds and sun this afternoon, with day

0: Time highs approaching 82. Southeast winds 8 to 15 miles per hour. Tonight, lows dip down to about 56. High of 83. Tomorrow, a mix of clouds and sun. Temps above average Thursday and Friday with highs in the mid-80s. Storms possible both days. From the Weatherology Weather Center, I'm staff meteorologist Laura Lockwood. Right now, 78.
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0: Green River from Creedence Clearwater Revival, 105.9 The Beach. 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
12: Here's the 105.9 The Beach weatherology forecast. A mix of clouds and sun this afternoon, with daytime highs approaching 82. Southeast winds 8 to 15 miles per hour. Tonight, lows dip down to about 56. High of 83. Tomorrow, a mix of clouds and sun. Temps above average Thursday and Friday, with highs in the mid-80s. Storms possible both days. From the Weatherology Weather Center, I'm staff meteorologist Laura Lockwood. Right now, 78.
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0: The Doobie Brothers there. 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Good afternoon. Happy Tuesday. My name is Kelly, hanging out with you till about 7 o'clock or so this evening. We're going to start things off with the Beatles and Al Wilson on 105.9 The Beach.
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Al Wilson there with Show and Tell on 105.9 The Beach. If you're just joining us on this Tuesday afternoon, my name is Kelly, hanging out with you till about 7 o'clock or so this evening. 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
9: Here's the 105.9 The Beach weatherology forecast. A mix of clouds and sun this afternoon, with daytime highs approaching 82. Southeast winds 8 to 15 miles per hour. Tonight, lows dip down to about 56. High of 83. Tomorrow, a mix of clouds and sun. Temps above average Thursday and Friday, with highs in the mid-80s. Storms possible both days. From the Weatherology Weather Center, I'm staff meteorologist Laura Lockwood. Right now, it's 81 degrees.
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1: Here's the 105.9 The Beach weatherology forecast. A mix of clouds and sun this afternoon, with daytime highs approaching 82. Southeast winds 8 to 15 miles per hour. Tonight, lows dip down to about 56. High of 83. Tomorrow, a mix of clouds and sun. Temps above average Thursday and Friday, with highs in the mid-80s. Storms possible both days. From the Weatherology Weather Center, I'm Staff Meteorologist Laura Lockwood. Right now, it's 81 degrees.
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As she disappeared, but soon she returned. 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

0: John with your song on 105.9 The Beach. My name is Kelly, hanging out with you till about 7 o'clock or so this evening. I hope your Tuesday is going well so far. So we are getting, I think this is going to be super cool. The Fred Rogers Productions on Instagram recently announced that The Neighborhood is coming to YouTube. This is so cool. You're going to be able to see clips. You're going to be able to see full episodes. They're going to do shorts and special compilations all on this upcoming YouTube channel, and it all gets its start coming up in just a couple of days. So on Thursday, Thursday will be the June the 4th, and that is when The Neighborhood is going to come to the to YouTube. It's going to be the Mr. Rogers YouTube channel. I am super excited. You know, like so many other people, I grew up on listening to watching Mr. Rogers Neighborhood on TV, and he did so many good things for kids. So make sure, you know, on Thursday you check that out. Again, Mr. Rogers is coming to YouTube, and you're going to be able to see so many cool things going on that YouTube channel. The Birds and the Stylistics on the way on 105.9 The Beach.
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3: Here's the 105.9, the beach, weatherology forecast. Partly cloudy skies tonight with a low of 56. Winds out of the southeast, 5 to 10 miles per hour. Sunshine mixed with clouds at times again tomorrow. Highs level off around 83. Partly cloudy tomorrow night. Slight chance for storms. Lows level off around 61. Storms likely Thursday and Friday. From the Weatherology Weather Center, I'm Staff Meteorologist Laura Lockwood. Currently, it's 82 degrees.
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0: The Spinners, It's a Shame on 105.9 The Beach. I hope your Tuesday is going well so far. Speaking of cool things from our childhood, what's the story? Wishbone is a documentary about, you know, remember the little dog on PBS that would reenact certain stories for us? I watched it as like a teenager and into my 20s because I just thought it was really cool. Like, I got to hear some cool stories that I was maybe not familiar with. And, you know, who can say no to a cute little Jack Russell Terrier, right? But anyway, the documentary for that is airing on PBS. I think that's also on Thursday because I went to set my DVR for it, and I am 99% certain I only got to choose Thursday. It might be Friday, but I think it was Thursday. So if you want to catch that documentary, it's at like 4:30 in the afternoon, which I thought was kind of weird, but all right. So make sure you check that out as well. Again, it's called What's the Story, Wishbone, and I think it's going to be a really cool documentary. The Eagles on the way on 105.9 The Beach.
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9: Here's the 105.9 The Beach weatherology forecast. Partly cloudy skies tonight with a low of 56. Winds out of the southeast, 5 to 10 miles per hour. Sunshine mixed with clouds at times again. Tomorrow, highs level off around 83. Partly cloudy tomorrow night. Slight chance for storms. Lows level off around 61. Storms likely Thursday and Friday. From the Weatherology Weather Center, I'm Staff Meteorologist Ulur Lockwood. Currently, it's 82 degrees.
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1: Here's the 105.9 The Beach weatherology forecast. Partly cloudy skies tonight with a low of 56. Winds out of the southeast, 5 to 10 miles per hour. Sunshine mixed with clouds at times again. Tomorrow, highs level off around 83. Partly cloudy tomorrow night. Slight chance for storms. Lows level off around 61. Storms likely Thursday and Friday. From the Weatherology Weather Center, I'm Staff Meteorologist Laura Lockwood. Currently, it's 82 degrees.
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0: The Mamas and the Papas there with California Dreamin' on 105.9 The Beach. My name is Kelly. If you're just joining us, hanging out with you for just a couple more hours on this Tuesday afternoon and evening. And we are going to have baseball tomorrow night. So South Central Calhoun will be at home against GTRA. That is Grettinger, Carroll, Ruthven, Ayrshire, if I remember correctly. And that is going to be a 6:40 pregame for that. So what we'll do here is we'll log off a little bit early, and then the game will go ahead and get started. So again, tomorrow night, South Central Calhoun Titans are at home against GTRA in a single baseball game, and that is a 6:40 pregame for those guys. The Bee Gees and the Zombies on the way on 105.9 The Beach.
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3: Here's the 105.9, The Beach, weatherology forecast. Partly cloudy skies tonight with a low of 56. Winds out of the southeast, 5 to 10 miles per hour. Sunshine mixed with clouds at times again. Tomorrow, highs level off around 83. Partly cloudy tomorrow night. Slight chance for storms. Lows level off around 61. Storms likely Thursday and Friday. From the Weatherology Weather Center, I'm staff meteorologist Laura Lockwood. Currently, it's 82 degrees.
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0: 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Community Care Day will be held Saturday, June 13th from 11 until 3 in the Brass Monkey parking lot next to Beacon of Hope in Fort Dodge. 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
1: Jethro Tull with Thick as a Brick. I've got that weatherology forecast on the way, as well as Stevie Wonder and the Beach Boys on 105.9 The Beach.

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1: Here's the 105.9 The Beach weatherology forecast. Partly cloudy skies tonight with a low of 56. Winds out of the southeast, 5 to 10 miles per hour. Sunshine mixed with clouds at times again tomorrow. Highs level off around 83. Partly cloudy tomorrow night. Slight chance for storms. Lows level off around 61. Storms likely Thursday and Friday. From the Weatherology Weather Center, I'm staff meteorologist Laura Lockwood. Currently, it's 82 degrees.
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0: was almost to Arkansas. Well, I think I'm going to reroute my trip. I wonder if anybody'd think I'd flip if I went to L.A. via Omaha.
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The Temptations with My Girl on 105.9 The Beach. My name is Kelly, hanging out with you for just one more hour on this Tuesday evening, and that means it is time for your music history. So I'm going to scroll down, and we are going to start things off in 1979. Donna Summer started a 3-week run at number one on the U.S. singles charts with Hot Stuff, her second U.S. number one, and made number 11 in the U.K. In 1978, Thin Lizzy released the live double album Live and Dangerous. It was recorded in Philadelphia, London, and Toronto in 1977 during the tours accompanying the albums Johnny the Fox and Bad Reputation. It peaked at number 2 on the UK album charts, had held from the top spot by the Grease soundtrack. It remained in the charts for 62 weeks and eventually sold 600,000 copies. In 1979, Wings set a new world record when they performed in front of 67,100 fans in Seattle, the largest attendance for an indoor crowd. In 1973, Paul McCartney had both the number one positions on the U.S. charts when Red Rose Speedway went to the top of the album chart and My Love started a 4-week run as the number one single. In 1972, Pink Floyd released Obscured by Clouds in the U.K. The album, which was recorded in Paris in less than 2 weeks, peaked at number 6 on the U.K. chart and number 46 on the U.S. chart. In 1966, Frank Sinatra was at number 1 on the U.K. singles chart with Strangers in the Night, the singer's second U.K. number 1. The song was originally composed by Eivo Uzvezian as broken guitar and later under the title Betty Bye as part of the instrumental score for the movie A Man Could Get Killed. And finally, in 1963, the Rolling Stones played 2 gigs in 1 day.

0: The first at Studio 51, Ken Collier Club in Soho, London. The Stones played a regular Sunday afternoon gig at the club from 4 until 6:30 and were billed as Rhythm and Blues with the Rolling Stones. That evening, they appeared at the Crawdaddy Club in Richmond, Surrey. And that's been a look at your music history on 105.9 The Beach.
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0: Some stories never die. They're just waiting to be told. 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

The Four Tops, Baby, I Need Your Lovin'. Well, that's going to do it for me. Kelly is on her way out the door. I hope you've had a fantastic Tuesday. I will be back with you again tomorrow afternoon, 3 p.m., and we will do this all over again. I'm going to leave you with Youngblood and Grand Funk Railroad on 105.9 The Beach. Have a great evening.

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2: Here's the 105.9, The Beach, weatherology forecast. Partly cloudy skies tonight with a low of 56. Winds out of the southeast, 5 to 10 miles per hour. Sunshine mixed with clouds at times again tomorrow. Highs level off around 83. Partly cloudy tomorrow night. Slight chance for storms. Lows level off around 61. Storms likely Thursday and Friday. From the Weatherology Weather Center, I'm Staff Meteorologist Laura Lockwood. Currently 79.
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